What seems to be the fuss out there? Just what seems to be the hang? 'Cause you know if it does the warmer this time around, yeah, I'll be glad to go back to spirit land. And even take a longer rest before coming down the chute again. 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

0: Blessings. 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Thank you, Jim. Thank you.
1: Thank you,
0: Kevin. And the folks, Roots American Music Education for Kids.

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So I'm coming down into this world, daddy, regardless of love and hate. And I'm gonna sit up in your bed, mama, and just a grin right in your face. And then I'm gonna eat up all your chocolates and say, I hope I'm not too late.

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Been around in that Texas town, about to check outside the game. And you know what I'm talking about. Just let me know if you wanna go to that home out on the range. They got a lot of nice girls.

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Hello, how we doing? I'm Evan Patoka. And it was a bit of an interesting doubleheader back on Sunday as the Otters lost in walk-off fashion. It was their first walk-off loss of the season.

against Windy City on a sack fly by Carlos Pena, but they ended up winning game two by a score of 2-0 after a great performance pitching-wise from Landon Willeman, Anthony Tomczak, and Junior Serta. On the other way, in order for Joliet to have a spot in the playoffs, it's going to take a lot for every other team besides Florence, Evansville, Washington, Schaumburg to not make it in. On the other side, though, the Atlantic Conference, New Jersey's up a game and a half on New York. New York did just beat Windy City, which gives Evansville a much bigger cushion. New York is 40-34 after their win against Windy City. Sussex County is 35-36. They're fighting for a wild card spot. Down East is in last place there. In the North Division, Quebec is leading by now 6.5 games after Ottawa is now on a pretty good winning streak. Brockton is behind him, 32-39, then Tri-City and Trois-Rivières. There are some games going on right now, and there were some games that started early today, as we saw Ottawa and Brockton play a doubleheader already, and Ottawa won Game 1, meanwhile Brockton took Game 2. Windy City, as mentioned, lost to New York, so should be a good one in this series between Joliet and Evansville. Joliet won both games here a little bit earlier in the season, and the third game ended up getting rained out. That was the Heritage Hat giveaway that got rained out, so that's why we're playing four here. The Otters looking to get a little bit of better luck against Joliet at home. They're a very good home team, 22-13 here at Bossy Field, but they lost a couple of close ones to Joliet here at home. But they went into Joliet on the 4th of July weekend and ended up taking 2 of 3, including sweeping that doubleheader on July 5th. Take a look at the bullpen. The pitching matchup for today is going to be Ben Petschke for Evansville. He has a 5.47 ERA, 54 and a third innings so far. His last start was on the 29th here at Bossy Field against the New York Boulders. He threw 5 innings, gave up 1 earned run, but it was a 6-5 loss, as it was a little bit of a rough series here against New York, but that's in the past. On the other side for Joliet, it's Gunnar Kynes, the 32-year-old who pitching from the left side. He is at a 4.61 ERA, 82 innings. Strikes out a lot of guys, 76 strikeouts compared to 20 walks, but he does give up a lot of hits, which has been the damage mostly done against him this season. He has now pitched twice against the Otters, so the Otters hitting has seen a lot of him. In his last start against the Otters, though, he did go 6 scoreless and went to get 4 strikeouts. First game was on June 24th. Threw 5 1/3, gave up 6 hits, 3 earned runs, including a homer. Take a look back at the Midwest Division. Wild Things are cruising right now, as they're at a 49-23 record. They're looking to be the first team to 50 wins this season if they take the victory over Down East at home. That's before we head to Washington this weekend and play a 3-game series against them. We'll take a look at Joliet down there in 4th place, 5-5 in their last 10. And you take a look also at Florence. Same amount of wins, just one more loss, as Florence has won 8 straight. They're 9-1 in their last 10 games. Lake Erie, though, not doing too well. 2-8 in their last 10. Same with Mississippi. They're at the same record. It's been a rough stretch for Lake Erie, as they just got swept by Sussex County, including a 19-5 loss in Game 1. Take a look at Joliet's uniforms. They're wearing the green lettering, green hat, and the orange jersey. On the other side for the Otters, they're wearing the blue jerseys, the alternates, which they wear both at home and on the road. So far this season, they're 10-11 in those jerseys. The only jersey they have a record under 500 in. So they're looking to get back at 500. So we introduce the players here at Bossy Field, getting closer and closer to first pitch. Doubleheader tomorrow. It's going to be Eric Turner in Game 1 facing off against Colby Morris. Game 2's, though, still to be determined for both sides. Game 3, though, is going to be Ryan Daly facing off against Garrett Simpson. So those are the probables so far for this series. Joliet, after this series, is heading back home
And they're going to be taking on Schaumburg after a series at Gateway against the Grizzlies. They have a very interesting Canada trip at the end of August. They play Quebec and Trois-Rivières. They're 11-21 on the road, and Otters looking to make it 11-22, as we'll send you to the PA announcers in Claude Feltzer for the announcement of the national anthem, as we'll be right back after First Pitch on the Otters Digital Network.

Here we go. Game one of four between Evansville and Joliet. Let's take a look at the lineups. First off, for the visiting Joliet Slammers, it is Ian Battipaglia leading it off at shortstop with Patrick Ward at third. Batting second, Blake Berry's in right field hitting third. Jackson Valera is the DH hitting fourth with Peyton Carr behind him batting fifth. Jackson Beeman in center field batting sixth. Tyler Cerny at second base batting seventh. Chris Davis is in left field batting eighth. And Brandon Heidel is batting ninth, doing the catching on the other side. John Ponder, Imani Jones, Logan Brown, Marcos Gonzalez, the top four. As we've seen, usually the past week or two, Blake Robertson behind him in left field. LG Castillo in left field batting sixth. Dennis Pierce DHing batting seventh. New signing Blake Barthol is hitting eighth at second base, and Mark Black is hitting ninth, doing the catching today. On the mound for the Otters is Ben Petschke. Petschke, a 5.47 ERA and 54 and a third innings. He's given up 59 hits, 33 earned runs, and the walks have been a little bit of an issue for him. 29 walks compared to 36 strikeouts, but he had a good outing against New York. Five innings, only one earned run given up in the 6-5 loss. He was not a part of the decision. Taking a look at the defense for Evansville, it is Castillo in left with Ponder in center, Robertson in right field with Gonzalez at third, Monty Jones at short, Blake Barthol at second, and Logan Brown at first with Mark Black doing the catching for Ben Petschke. As Ian Battipaglia steps up to the dish for the first time today, we will have our first pitch a little late, 6:37 right now, but Petschke kicks and deals. Pitch number one, a little inside. The 1-0. Fouled back. Well, Ian Battipaglia is hitting pretty well against the Otters this season. 7-for-18, he has a homer and three RBIs. The only All-Star selection for Joliet this season. He went 0-for-1 and had a walk in the actual game. There's a grounder over to Blake Barthol. His throw to first is in time for out number one. I'll talk about Blake Barthol a little bit more when he comes up, but should be a good addition to the squad. Another lefty bat that is added to the team as well. Speaking of lefties, Blake Berry and Chris Davis, the only two lefties in the lineup for Joliet. It's the righty Patrick Ward who steps up, hitting second in the lineup today. First pitch from Petschke is a little outside for ball one. Patrick Ward hitting just shy under 300 this season. He's currently on a 14-game hitting streak. Hit a homer on Sunday against New York. Low and away, and it's 2-0. Against the Otters, 267, 4-for-15. A couple of walks and four strikeouts. Inside, and it's 3-0. One for four on Sunday with that home run. But overall, in the series against New York, he went 5-for-14. That is called a strike. And it's 3-1. Ward, when the Otters last played against Joliet, was hitting a little lower in the lineup because of the 14-game hitting streak, though. He's been moved up to the two spot, right behind the All-Star in Battipaglia. Fly ball into center field, going back is Ponder. He will make the running grab for out number two. So two down quickly here.

Third man up, the first lefty of two. Blake Berry takes ball one. Berry hitting at a 292 now in his 68th game. High fly ball into shallow left field. Running after it is Castillo, and he can't get there. It's going to get past him. Berry takes a wide turnaround first, but he will be held there with a single. So Berry gets it into no man's land in between Gonzalez, Imani Jones, and LG Castillo. First hit of the day for Joliet, and that'll bring up Jackson Valera in the cleanup spot. DH today, 34-year-old from Valencia, Venezuela. Sitting at a 318. Having a good season. Well, for Petschke, this is his first time playing against Joliet this season. He's found a way to somehow avoid pitching against them this year. Also has to do with a couple of times we played Joliet this season, he was on the IL. Gunnar Kynes, on the other hand, has faced off against the Otters quite a bit. 1-0 is called a strike. Valera 1-for-2 back on Sunday. It was the only game he played in the series against New York. Teammates with a couple of guys on the Otters when they were all back on Gary South Shore in the American Association. Back in 2024, as that one is swung on and missed for strike two. And Petschke one strike away from a scoreless top of the first inning. The 1-2 from Petschke. Fouled away off to the right side. Oh, it's a little bit of a cooler one compared to other games we've had here in the past. It's 83 degrees. It's a little windy. It was perfect in Windy City, not going to lie. It was 70s, windy, you know, because Windy City, but it felt really nice. Felt like it was fall. Yeah, back here, definitely not as bad as the 95 and humid we had a little earlier in the year, but still feeling pretty nice. Blake Berry on first base just has 1-for-1 on stolen bases. Joliet is not too much of a stolen base team this season, besides Battipaglia and Cam Sudo, as that one is called strike three. And Ben Petschke gets his first strikeout of the day. That will end the top of the first inning. Scoreless frame for Petschke will head to the bottom of the first, no score on the Otters Digital Network.

Jackson North, if you want that Torone's pizza. Congratulations. Enjoy that pizza.

0: 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Let's take a look at Joliet's defense. It is Chris Davis in left field with Jackson Beeman in center. Blake Berry in right field with Patrick Ward at third. Ian Battipaglia at short. Tyler Cerny at second. And Peyton Carr at first with Brandon Heidel doing the catching for Gunnar Kynes, the starter here in game one of the series. Gunnar Kynes, the lefty, coming from Myrtle Beach, South Carolina. He has a 4.61 ERA in 82 innings. He has been a big innings eater for Joliet this season. Had one good start and one relatively start against Evansville so far this season. The Otters have a good record, though, against lefty starters, sitting at a current 16-9. As John Ponder leads it off, it's Ponder, it's Jones, it's Brown. Take a look at the walk-to-strikeout numbers that are very good. The whip at a 1.05. He's having a good season. See how he does here. He's not the fastest thrower, as we've seen, but he's used a lot of good breaking stuff in order to get batters out at a consistent rate. And he also, as mentioned, with the walks and strikeouts, locates very well. First pitch, though, called a ball. One zero is called a strike. Ponder hitting at a 3.35 so far in his 60th game of the year. 1-for-4 combined, 1-for-8 in the doubleheader. Went 1-for-4 in game two. Somebody's been thrown out already. Blake McKnight has apparently thrown out TJ Zarowitz already. Three pitches into the bottom of the first inning. Apparently Zarowitz was already chatting with Blake McKnight, the home plate umpire. He's the crew chief for the series. Andy McCauley slowly making his way over. This is the first time Zarowitz has been thrown out this season. He's showing McKnight how far away that pitch was that was called strike two. Or one batter in. And we already have a coach gone for Evansville. Zarowitz already getting thrown out, so he's getting his words of wisdom in there. Pretty quick trigger from McKnight. Three pitches in to the bottom of the first inning, and we already have some drama between Evansville and the umpires. We saw Andy McCauley get tossed in one of the games of the doubleheader. Game two, the Otters ended up winning that one. 1-2 from Kynes. Fly ball into center field, and that will drop in for a base hit. Bonder leads off the bottom of the first with a single. First hit of the day for Evansville, and overall 79th of the year for Ponder. That'll bring up Amani Jones. Well, the offense with their hitting coach now ejected might have to rally around that. Put up a solid 10 spot. How are we feeling about that? Ponder on first, nobody out. First pitch to Jones is a high fly ball that will go foul. Foul ball brought to you by Heads Construction. Choose the best, never regret it.
1: 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The best.
0: Jones went 1-for-6 combined in the two games of the doubleheader, including an 0-for-3 in game two. 2-for-19 against Joliet this season. Has been struggling against Joliet pitching. Just a little bit. Popped up foul, and it's 0-2. Jones hitting at a 277 this year in 66 games. Jones the switch hitter. There's three lefties in the lineup. Logan Brown, Blake Robertson, and Blake Barthol. So we have two lefties named Blake. Oh, two. swing and a miss, and the bat goes flying over towards the third base line. Monty Jones will strike out, and that is out number one. First K for Kynes. And one out. That'll bring up Logan Brown.
2: Batting third, the first baseman, number 28, Logan Brown.
0: Ponder still on first, leads the team in stolen bases. He stole his 27th in the doubleheader. First pitch misses high for ball one. Logan Brown hitting at a 341. He drove in both of the runs and the only runs in game two of the doubleheader with a two-run single. That single bringing in Ponder and Mark Black. Runner goes as that one's fouled away, and Ponder will have to head back to first. 5-for-17 against Joliet this season for Logan Brown. Against Kynes, he's 1-for-4 with a strikeout. Ponder now showing that he has ran before against Kynes. See if he goes again here on the 1-1. Fly ball into left field. Chris Davis under it, and he will make the catch for out number two. Ponder heading back to first base. And there's two down here in the bottom of the first inning. Marcos Gonzalez up. Cleanup spot. Also has struggled so far this season against Joliet pitching. 2-for-18. Joliet and Evansville haven't necessarily played too many high-scoring games. Especially that doubleheader back on July 5th. One ended 2-1, one ended 2-0. First pitch called a strike. Gonzalez 2-for-7 in the doubleheader. 2-for-4 with a run driven in game one. 0-for-3 with a strikeout in game two, which ended his streak of 20 straight games reaching. Throw back to first is not in time. Those 20 games, though, is tied for third highest by an Otter this season, behind Robertson's 22, which ended a couple days back, and John Ponder's 30 to start the year. The 0-1 from Kynes. Runner goes as that one's hit up the middle, and a race to the bag. It was in time. Throw to first would have been in time either way, but that is out number three. And a fielder's choice will end the first inning. Both teams pick up a hit, but neither of them score a run. We'll head to the second, no score, on the Otters Digital Network.

Top of the second inning, no score here in Evansville. It is Peyton Carr, Jackson Beeman, Tyler Cerny leading it off. 5-6-7 against Petschke, who threw a scoreless first inning. Peyton Carr, when leading off an inning, he's hitting 300, 12 for 40. And Petschke gave up a single to Blake Berry. That just landed in shallow left field, but didn't bring him around. First pitch grounder to third. Gonzalez throw to first is in time, and one pitch gets one out here to start the second inning for Petschke. No one out. That'll bring up Jackson Beeman. Beeman hitting 245. 46th game of the year. He went 0 for 2 with a walk and a strikeout back on Sunday against the Boulders. Wonder how often this season a team that has played the two teams that are now playing next, the Boulders, played the Otters, played the Slammers, and now the Otters and Slammers are playing. I wonder how often that has happened this season. Now the Boulders are playing at home, but they're also playing a West Division team in the Windy City Thunderbolts. They played very early today, and New York won 7-4. 1-1 from Petschke is a little low. Beeman 2 for 16 against the Otters this season with 9 strikeouts. 2-1. Slider will miss outside, and it's 3-1. Petschke had a 3-0 count against Warden, got him to fly out to center. 3-1 is called a strike. Lower half of the zone, and it's 3-2. Beeman will call his timeout. Had a good day on Saturday against New York. He went 2-for-5, doubled, and hit a homer, drove in 3 runs. That's sandwiched in between an 0-for-4, though, and an 0-for-2. 3-2 from Petschke. That is called strike 3 as Petschke painting the edges on that one. One lower half, one higher half, and he has the second K of the day, and that's out number 2 in the top of the second inning. Two down, Tyler Cerny is up for the first time today. He's hitting 246 in his 38th game. He was hitting very high in the lineup when the Otters last played the Slammers. Fly ball into right field. That's going to get past Robertson and all the way to the wall. Cerny will head into second base. He's rounding second. He's heading for third. Here comes the throw, and it's not in time. Triple for Tyler Cerny, his first of the year. And there's a man on third with 2 outs. Now for Chris Davis. First triple for Cerny, only the 7th for Joliet this season. That one got past Robertson in right field. He might have lost it in the sun as well. Cerny moves into third. Cerny's having a very good season against the Otters. Now 7 for 20. Chris Davis has not played against the Otters this season, but he has been with Joliet for a while. Only his 8th game with Joliet this season. He started the year with the Ottawa Titans. 1-0 from Petschke is called strike 1. Three games with the Titans earlier this season. Hit 277 before getting released on July 17th and signing back with Joliet 3 days later. Fly ball off to the left side. It will go foul, and it's 1-2. Oh, Petschke, an opportunity to still get out of things scoreless even after giving up the triple to Cerny. I haven't seen too many triples here at Bossy Field. We saw one from Amani Jones in the series against New York. Low roller over to third. Gonzalez barehand. He bobbles it, and a run will come in. Infield single for Chris Davis.
And Joliet's taking a 1-0 lead. Still not sure if that will be called a base hit or not. If it will be called an error, we'll have to wait and see. That run does come in after the triple, and the Otters find themselves down one. It will be called an infield single for Chris Davis, and a run scoring single as well. First pitch a little inside to Brandon Heidel, and it's 1-0. It's Heidel and Ivan Dahlberg, the two catchers listed on the roster for Joliet. Heidel hitting it at 196, though, in his 35th game. Popped up foul. Foul ball brought to you by Heads Construction. Choose the best, never regret it, and it's 1-1. Heidel only 6 at-bats against the Otters this season, but has gotten 2 hits. Also has struck out 3 times as he faces a 1-1 here against Petschke with Chris Davis on first base. 1-1 pitch. Fouled away off to the right side, and it's 1-2.